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2: Get prisons.
3: Abelardo lo veo como un Bukele.
2: Businesswoman Belkis Serrano, who's at the rally, compares De La Espreya to Nayib Bukele, who is president of El Salvador and a close ally of the Trump administration. Bukele's authoritarian government has put more than 2% of El Salvador's adult population behind bars.
3: Aquí necesitamos un Bukele para que esto cambie.
2: We need a Bukele so that things change here in Colombia, Serrano says. De La Espreya, 47, first made his name and his fortune by providing legal counsel to controversial clients. One, for example, was the founder of a pyramid scheme that bilked thousands of Colombians out of their savings. He's been called the devil's advocate, but it's paid off. He owns a Rolls Royce and a private jet. He also stars in his own glitzy music videos.
4: Y bien, sin descansar.
2: That's De La Espreya crooning a Spanish version of his personal anthem, My Way. Though ostentatious, Bogota political analyst Sandra Borda says De La Espreya embodies upward mobility.
5: He has gathered a big fortune. He has his own airplane, the way he dresses, the way he's a show-off. But people like that sort of thing.
2: Yet some are repelled by his obnoxious behavior. Notoriously thin-skinned, De La Espreya loves to insult journalists. When asked in this radio interview how he would attract female voters, he jokingly pointed to a photo of himself with an obvious bulge in the front of his pants. Sergio Guzman, director of the Columbia Risk Analysis Consulting Firm, says such antics could cost him.
6: When he's caught in unscripted moments that show his machismo, his disdain for opposition, his disdain for journalists, those character flaws will draw people away from his candidacy.
2: According to polls, the leading candidate is Iván Cepeda, a left-wing protege of President Petro. But with 14 candidates on the ballot, he's unlikely to get more than half of the votes. That would set up a runoff next month between Cepeda and whoever finishes second on Sunday. Most polls predict that will be De La Espreya. But another candidate, right-wing Senator Paloma Valencia, could catch up to him. Valencia wants to become Colombia's first ever female president and paints herself as a more mainstream conservative.
7: Yo no necesito chaleco antibalas que usan los cobardes.
2: In this speech, she called De La Espreya a coward for campaigning in a bulletproof vest and mocked his macho pronouncements. De La Espreya didn't seem to notice.
8: Pero sí soy el único que tiene el carácter, la decisión, la ardentía.
2: As he ended his campaign rally, he touted his toughness by referring to the family jewels. For NPR News, I'm John Otis in Piedecuesta, Colombia.
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11: Here's a look at the weather forecast for the Twin Cities from NPR News. Sunny skies on Thursday with highs in the mid-80s. Partly cloudy on Thursday night, lows around 60 degrees, mostly sunny on Friday with highs in the upper 80s, some south winds up to 10 miles an hour. Mostly clear skies on Friday night, lows will be in the lower 60s, and sunny skies on Saturday with highs in the upper 80s.
12: I'm Annie Baxter. I'm part of the team of editors here at NPR News. I work with reporters all over the state in cities like Rochester, Moorhead, and Duluth. My